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This song was brought to life by the one and only Hideyuki, a singer known for his unmistakableCrystal clear voice. During the recording, composer Yuji Ono reportedly told him, "Sing it with more loneliness, more sorrow." And Hide-san delivered exactly that, a performance filled with a delicate ache, wrapped in pure, transparent tone. His voice captured both the solitude of Captain Future's journey through space and the limitless possibilities sleeping in all of our hearts. では、お聞きください。夢の船乗り。

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We all face moments when the distance between who we want to be and where we are right now feels painfully wide. But this song reminds me that even in those struggles, we can choose to look forward and refuse to let our inner flame fade. I want to keep living with the fire, staying true to my heart, staying strong and staying warm.本日の最後の曲はスティーブさんからリクエストいただきましたエイリーさんの I will go to you like the first snow をお届けいたします。この曲は韓国ドラマトッケービーの OST として2017年の1月7日に発表されています。ドラマをご覧になった方はご存知のように物語の核心に触れる大切なシーンを彩った曲で、初雪のように静かに訪れる愛と再会と別れの儚さが胸に深く残る作品です。 The last song for today is Ailey's I Will Go To You Like The First Snow Requested By Steve. This song was released on January 7, 2017 as part of the OST for the Korean drama Goblin. As many of you who watch the series already know, it was featured in some of the most important scenes, capturing the feeling of love that arrives as gently as the first snowfall, and the bittersweet mix of reunion and farewell that lingers long after.ではお聞きください。I will go to you like the first snow.

0: please, just think for a moment. Who writes the words and music for all the girly shows? No one cares and no one knows. Who is the handsome hero? Some villain always frames. But who cares if there's a plot or not when they've got a lot of dames? What do you go for? Go see a show for. Tell the truth, you go to see those beautiful dames. Yes, you spend your dough for bouquets that grow for all those cute and cunning young and beautiful dames. Oh, dames are temporary flames to you, dames. You don't recall their names, do you? But their caresses and home addresses linger in your memory of those beautiful dames. Yes.
1: Mr. Earl Farrell to see you.
0: Can't see him.
1: Also, Mr. George Hershwin.
0: Kevin Thorne. Now, gentlemen. Well?
1: Miss Dolly DeVoe to see you.
0: Sure I am. Miss DeVoe?
2: Yes.
0: Come right in.
2: Thank you. Kind of you to see me.
0: Oh, not at all. Yes?
1: Miss Dubin, Miss Warren, Miss Kelly, Miss...
0: Send

Come right in, girls. Keep your addresses. My big successes all depend a lot upon you, beautiful dames.